0: 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It's the Bootleg Kev Show. The No Cap News Report is on the way. James, what you got?
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1: Oh my gosh, oh my gosh, oh my gosh. So we got Eve's NPR Tiny Desk. I know Gibeon did one. He needs to do, can they get more than one? Can they like re-up? Like, you know, they got a new catalog, new albums. Can we get more? That's what I really need. So that's me, Tui's on air. Thanks so much for tapping in with us. See you later, check out Shake That. Fugees is up next.

0: Columbus is real hip hop and R&B 106.7 The Beats. Don't forget, as we are counting down to Friday, because Friday is not only Juneteenth, but also Toy Story 5 is coming out. You think they did that on purpose? You know Woody and Buzz, they down, you know, they down with the culture. So that might have been a purposeful move. But I do know Chris Brown for show is releasing his deluxe album of his album Brown, the chocolate version. That's coming out on Friday as well, on the 19th. So that's your two E's on air. Thanks so much for tapping in with us. Stay tuned. Got Brent Fires up next. Chris is on the way.
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2: Again, Chris really don't like y'all because he gave you 20-some songs and now he giving you 10 less than a month after he dropped the other ones. All right, say 2 or 3 minutes ago. Glow and Mariah's up next. Keep it locked.

0: 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Also, don't forget, Friday is all sold out. Our Herbalia Music Festival. Yes, Friday is sold out. So Saturday, you got to jump in. Get those tickets to our iHerbalia Music Festival going down in September. Headline starring Cardi B, Snoop Dogg, and so many more. Beats and people from different genres, too. So, like, BTS going to be there. Benson Boone's going to be there. The list goes on and on. And we haven't even announced everybody yet, all right? So get your tickets while you can at AXS.com, our iHerbalia Music Festival. This is T.I. Leon Thomas is up next.
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I guess when your stars align, you do.

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Sunday, June 28th. Don't forget it is the BET Awards live from LA. And yes, I'm holding it down backstage with all the interviews. I hope I see her there. She's nominated. Playboi Carti's up next.

106.7 The Beat, Columbus is real hip hop and R&B. Hey, I forgot to say happy birthday to him technically a few hours ago, but shout out and happy birthday to K-Dot. Right, that's Drake. I got DeVito on the

0: Columbus is real hip hop and R&B 106.7 The Beat. So is that the way it works? If Drake does his own trend on TikTok, he did the shebang trend. Some ladies found him in Turks and Caicos and he agreed to do it. It was a little upbeat, but whatever. That's, I blame that on the editing, not on him. That means the trend's over. You can't do anything higher than what Drake did to his own trend. So now we gotta make another one to another song. All right, so until we get into Johnny Venus, I got Rick Ross up next.
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It's Leon Thomas with the T's on the way.

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1: Good Thursday morning. What's up? It's Ariel. Right into LMA we go. Still got internet money. Chris Brown headed your way next. Yeah.

0: 1067 to beat, Columbus's real hip hop and R&B. What's up, it's Ariel with you on this Friday, New Music Friday Eve, which also happens to be Juneteenth. And not just happens, it's Juneteenth. All right, let's talk about new music that's coming out tomorrow. If you want a quick preview, Chloe Resurrection mixtape is the thing that I am the most looking forward to. Not just because Timbaland seemed to be back in his baby girl bag, because it's very much giving Aaliyah. But at the same time, like, I think Chloe is trying to transition into a different type of R&B artist, and I'm excited to see what that's going to sound like. YG's Gentleman's Club is supposed to drop tomorrow, but you can never tell, friends, okay? Key Glock was supposed to drop Project X tomorrow. You know what? Got removed. No longer in the new music lineup, so you can never tell until it's out.
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106.7 The Beat. What's up, it's Ariel with you on this Thursday. Let's say you've been working too much and you didn't know Tyra Banks was about to sue Netflix. Well, you're going to get all the information you need and six more songs. Glorilla is next.

0: Promise is real. Hip hop and R&B. 106.7 The Beat. Johnny Vann is going to keep their music rolling on our Thursday together. What's up? It's Ariel. Let's talk Tyra Banks. Because if you watched Reality Check, Inside America's Next Top Model, whether you watched it or you saw clips of it, you know that was very damning for Miss Tyra. Okay, both of the Jays and Nigel, they just went on this tour like, no, we're the good guys, and she made us do all those bad things, right? Well, according to the lawsuit, Tyra says that the producers only used a small portion of a 3-hour interview and wrote it to make her look like a villain. Not to mention Shandy. She claimed that production failed to protect her when an alleged sexual assault took place, and Tyra said, I had no idea that that was going to be a part of the documentary. Ain't nobody say nothing to me. Was that commentary from Tyra, though?
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1067 to beat, Columbus's real hip hop and R&B. What's up? It's Ariel with you on this Thursday morning. It's just Thursday morning. Jordan Attitude, Destiny's Show, all headed in your direction. So is the BET Awards. I think that's next Sunday, if I got my days right. And Drewski is not only hosting that award show, but he's also announcing a brand new rom-com that he's a part of. I'll give you more details next. In the meantime, I give you Brent Fayez Butterflies. Follow me on all socials. I am OL, yeah.

0: Columbus' real hip-hop and R&B, 106.7 The Beat. 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What's up? It's Ariel. Let's talk Drewski, who is set to host this year's BET Awards and also appear in a brand new rom-com called The Catch. It's a baseball rom-com. What's the name of that movie that came out back in the day and it had like a female baseball team? I don't remember it. I really wasn't old enough to see it, but I've seen clips of it, you know. Anyway, Drewski's in there. So is Emma Stone. And it looks like an all-star lineup. Love that for him. Probably not going to watch it because a baseball rom-com just sounds disgusting.
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What's up? It's Ariel with you on this Thursday morning. Still got Soak City headed in your direction. Is it a crime? And much, much more. 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
1: What's up, it's Ariel with you on this Thursday. Still got Summer Walker and Drake headed your way right now, Bridge Montana.

0: 1067 to beat, Columbus's real hip hop and R&B. Dave and Tim's to start off that next set of music on our Thursday together. What's up? It's Ariel. I recently told you about a study that said basically screen time and the amount of it is not as important as what you're doing while you're in that screen time, right? So let me give you an account to follow so that you use your screen time wisely. This lady goes by the name of Hopin' Midlife. Let me tell you something. When she said you do not have to choose the mud in order to learn a lesson, the mud is optional, I said, oh. Had somebody told me that in my 20s, I probably would not have picked struggle in order to get where I am. And you wouldn't either. Okay, glad we're all on the same page. All right, so use your social media time wisely and follow Hope in Midlife.
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1: 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What's up, it's Ariel with you on our Thursday, the eve of New Music Friday, and Juneteenth, the eve of New Music Friday. Central C is next. We'll talk more about what to expect.

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1: Quickly, Ray, better than yours is going to start off that next set of back to back music on our Thursday together. What's up? It's Ariel. All socials, you can find me at OL. Yeah, cannot wait to see what new music drops. And of course, you and me and you, we can discuss that whether it's in my comment section or in my inbox, DMs. Let's go with DMs. Okay, so new music that is set to drop tomorrow. The one that I'm most excited about is Chloe's Resurrection, because the last couple projects that we got from her, I felt like still gave her Disney era. And now I feel like this one might actually give. And I know she had the Rose song on the last album, girl. That was still very much little girls. I think we're about to get grown lady music out of this Resurrection mixtape. Also set to come out on Friday, YG's The Gentleman's Club. We gonna see if that actually drops. You know I don't trust none of these artists until I'm listening.
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10: 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The sound of the culture. Hip hop. Right here.

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106.7 The Beat. What's up? It's Ariel with you on this Thursday morning. Jordan and Tuji, Tupac, both still headed in your direction. Plus, Michael Jackson now has the biggest music biopic of all time. We all saw it coming. We'll talk more details next.

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1: 106.7 The Beat. Don Toliver kicking off that next set of back-to-back music on our Thursday together. What's up? It's Ariel. Michael Jackson has the greatest selling album of all time. Of course, Thriller, like nobody has beat that yet. And you know what? He also has the biggest music biopic of all time, beating out Freddie Mercury's biopic, Bohemian Rhapsody. That one brought in $912 million. And then Michael said, okay, well, how about $1 billion? Yes, $1 billion is what the Michael biopic has made. The only other film that did that in this year was the Super Mario movie, but I ain't gonna see that. I can't tell you no about that. Okay, Bowser used to turn me every which way but loose. I have PTSD from Mario. I'm good on ammo forever. I went and saw Michael. It was incredible.
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1: Y'all start the same, y'all start this show the same time every morning?
0: Let's get in some front page news.
1: I thought it was different on
0: now, a lot of people have been hitting me and saying we should be doing the soccer scores because soccer is the biggest sport in the world. So I'm going to do something. Now, how do you pronounce this word right here?
1: Exactly. And that's exactly why we don't need to do them. Soccer is not the biggest sport in America yet. All and right. I know we're global on Netflix and on.
0: I'm going to do it.
1: It don't matter.
0: Colombia beat Uzbekistan.
2: Uzbekistan
0: 3-1. Ghana beat Panama 1-0.
1: Dropping the clues bombs for Ghana.
0: England beat Croatia 4-2. And the next USA FIFA game is Friday. This Friday at 3:00 against Australia.
1: Soccer, football is the biggest sport in the world.
0: That's right. Now today is
1: ain't bigger than New York Knicks basketball.
0: That's right. Today is the parade, the ticker tape parade, which starts at 10 a.m. Now the parade is only a mile long. It goes to Battery Park to Lower Manhattan and finishes at City Hall, where they will be having a ceremony afterward and be getting a key to the city.
1: You say it's only a mile long, though, but I was looking at the fact that I think it was 1996 after the Yankees broke an 18-year drought of not winning the World Series. It was 3 million people at their parade. So what is the Knicks going to do after a 53-year
0: drought? I was thinking about 1.5. I think about, but yeah.
1: It was 3 million for the Yankee parade when they had when they broke an 18-year drought. This is the Knicks after 53 years.
0: Oh, my goodness.
1: How wet is it going to be? You ain't got piped in 53 years.
0: Wow.
1: And it's going to rain, so God know what he's doing.
0: Wow.
1: God is like, you know what?
0: Yeah,
1: let's put some rain down.
0: They will tear a city up. What's up, Mimi?
3: Good morning, Envy. Charlamagne, how y'all doing this morning?
0: Good morning.
3: All right, so President Trump is celebrating a new memorandum this morning with Iran, calling it a major win for the United States. But some Republicans are questioning whether America gave up more than it gained. Let's listen to Senator Bill Cassidy.
4: The details that I've seen so far look awful. This will go down as a tremendous foreign policy blunder. Iran ends up stronger. Our allies in the region are weaker. And Iran has learned that if they're willing to grab that Strait of Hormuz and choke it off, they can get the Western world to dance to their tune. I think it's a deep mistake.
1: I've heard mad Republicans say that. I saw former governor of South Carolina, Nikki Haley, saying that. Everybody's saying it's a weaker deal than Obama's. So I'm going to believe the white people.
3: And that is a Republican, by the way.
0: Wow.
3: So under the framework, the Strait of Hormuz would reopen. Some sanctions on Iran would be eased, and Iran would gain access to billions of dollars in future economic reconstruction investment. Now, critics point out before the war, the Strait of Hormuz was open, and Iran was already under tough sanctions. And their argument is America fought a war, but Iran may have ended up with more opportunities than it had before the conflict began. Here's how another analyst put it. Let's listen to what he had to say.
5: Well, and now it appears Iran gets the best of him in this agreement. This is a war in which Trump achieved none of his goals. He's now walked away from most of them. Iran still has the ability to support terror groups with this windfall, perhaps, that they will soon get $300 billion. They have far more control over the Strait of Hormuz than they ever had before, and then said in 60 days, they had suggested they will put together some sort of toll or fees mechanism there. Trump even walking away from trying to get the uranium that's in Iran, saying yesterday, well, what's the point? It's no big deal of it anyway. And
3: so, yeah, there you have it. Supporters, though, they say the agreement, it stopped the fighting. It reduced the risk of a wider war, and it's going to help bring down oil prices here at home. So.
1: Yeah, but what's the point if there was already a deal in place that prevented all of that anyway?
3: Exactly.
1: So I don't understand. And I just don't. You can never convince me that sending hundreds of billions of dollars to another country while people are still over here, you know, fighting to keep food on their table and a roof over their head makes any type of sense.
0: Mm-mm.
1: So I'm going to listen to all the white people who said that this deal is 750 times worse than Obama's. Okay.
3: Yeah.
1: Republican white people at that.
3: Yeah, very, very true. So, and we haven't talked about Luigi Mangione in a long time, guys. Well, we now know what defense they plan to use at trial. So his defense team says that they will argue that he was suffering from what New York law calls extreme emotional disturbance. Prosecutors say he shot and killed UnitedHealthcare CEO Brian Thompson on a Manhattan street back in December of 2024. So the defense is expected to argue that he was emotionally overwhelmed to such a degree that he should not be convicted of murder, but he should be convicted or manslaughter should be considered. Now, because if a jury agrees, that would reduce his charge from about life, right, to about 25 years. Now, the judge has ordered Mangione's lawyers to turn over his psychiatric records. Prosecutors are also considering their own psychiatric psychiatric evaluation. But the biggest question for jurors may not be whether he pulled the trigger. It may be whether his emotional state at the time was severe enough to justify a lesser conviction. Mm. He's pleaded not guilty, and the trial is set to begin in September.
0: I wonder how many of those cases went like that, where they said he was a little crazy during the time, if I could use the word crazy, and they got off, or they only got manslaughter, or they only had to do, you know, a certain amount of time in a psychiatric ward. I wonder how many cases in New York actually won through that.
1: I mean, I can see what temporary insanity could come into play. Didn't he lose a loved one to the healthcare system? Not justifying it in any way, shape,
3: he
1: or form.
3: Did.
1: But
3: he
1: if
3: did,
1: you,
3: yeah.
1: If
3: he
1: you
3: did.
1: Lost a loved one to the healthcare system and you know, already dealing with some type of psychiatric issues and you're trying to rationalize something in your mind and it could drive you to do something nuts like that.
3: And they said that this defense is actually going to put United Healthcare, you know, on the hot seat, right? Mm. So we're going to pull back all the layers and be able to talk about all the things that the healthcare system is and is not doing for people.
0: But I wonder if a judge looks at it like, does this set a precedent if this is allowed, right?
3: That part.
0: Because if something, you know, somebody does something, one of your family members, and you wild out on them, you know, this case would be one of the cases that they'd be looking at for years.
1: Yeah, it's hard to have empathy when a life is lost so viciously, right? Like, you know, that regardless of what you're going through mentally, even though it can drive you to do some crazy things, you can't just gun somebody down in the street.
3: Correct. Yeah. So those will be probably the arguments we will hear in court. So coming up at 7, we're going to talk about a really sad case out of Mississippi where a one-year-old was shot and killed.
1: Lord, Jesus Christ.
3: I know.
1: My God.
3: I know.
0: All right. Everybody else, get it off your chest. 800-585-1051. If you need to vent, call us up now. And don't forget, Jose Alvarado, point guard for the New York Knicks. He'll be pulling up on us in a little bit, too.
1: And you got a parade to get to?
0: He'll be here.
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9: I-70 westbound remains closed at the east side split. Traffic detoured onto 71 north to 670 west to 315 south and back down to I-70. New accident reported on 104 south of London Groveport and a crash blocking on the entrance ramp from International Gateway to 670 east. I'm Johnny Hill from the Total Traffic Center.
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21: Showers ending early this morning with some heavy rain over the southern part of the state causing flash flooding. Temperatures this afternoon as drier air moves in and winds become breezy out of the west around 80. Overnight, less humidity, so we'll cool down to 58. Nice day on Friday. Sun, a few clouds, and a high of 78. I'm Storm Team 4 meteorologist Ben Gelber.
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1: I-70 westbound remains closed at I-71 north downtown. Follow the detour, 71 north up to 670 west to 315 south, back down to 70. Another crash scene on the entrance ramp from International Gateway to 670 eastbound. Watch the right side. I'm Johnny Hill for the Total Traffic Center.
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23: Showers ending early this morning with some heavy rain over the southern part of the state causing flash flooding. Temperatures this afternoon as drier air moves in and winds become breezy out of the west around 80. Overnight, less humidity, so we'll cool down to 58. Nice day on Friday. Sun, a few clouds, and a high of 78. I'm Storm Team 4 meteorologist Ben Galber.
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6: Construction has the 70 East ramp to 71 South blocked off. 71 North is heavy between Greenlawn and 315. There's some heavy traffic on the east side on 70 West right before East Livingston. And 670 is slow westbound between 71 and 4th Street. I'm Pat Butler from the Total Traffic Center.
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0: returns to CBS this Saturday. Three-time Big 3 MVP ISO Joe Johnson and the reloaded Detroit Amps battle two-time Big 3 championship coach Steven Jackson's DMV trilogy. 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
11: Some good recruiting news for Ohio State football. They landed a commitment from defensive back prospect Jaden Carey out of Florida, who chooses the Buckeyes over Miami. The Reds and Guardians both lost. The Reds got smacked by the Mets 9-1, while the Guards fell 9-4 to the Brewers. The Clippers and Scranton were rained out. They'll make it up in a doubleheader tomorrow. And golf's third major, the U.S. Open, is teeing off this morning at Shinnecock Hills in New York. I'm Matt McCoy.
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1: Hey! Now back! Yeah, she back at it. Bring it, bring in the Mac. We up with Angela Yee is on.

0: So, about last night. Here's how it went down.
1: All right, it's way up with Angela Yee. I'm here with Jamal Murphy.
2: Go New York, go New York, go!
1: Sports journalist and attorney. And what did you do last night?
3: Last night? I forgot already, honestly.
1: Everything's a blur.
3: You put me on the spot. I don't even remember what I did.
1: You know, it's crazy. I'm getting ready. I actually have an event today with the New York Liberty.
3: Okay.
1: At my coffee shop at Cup.
3: What time?
1: It's at 5 o'clock.
3: Okay.
1: So I'll be there. It's just such a crazy time. Because, you know, a lot of these things got planned before you knew that today was going to be the parade and all of that.
3: Right.
1: I had a long Zoom call yesterday. I'm actually going to film a talk show. I guess I can't say who else is on it yet. But that was, it's exciting to be able to do things like that. And we had a Zoom call with all of the people that are going to be part of the show yesterday. So it was kind of like going home and just working. But
3: That's your life.
1: That is my life. I do work nonstop.
3: I noticed.
1: But another thing that I did was also get ready for Father's Day, because I want to remind you, Father's Day is on Sunday.
3: Yep.
1: You didn't even realize it was on Sunday. I had to tell you that.
3: No, but so, I'm happy. I'm happy for it. Thank you.
1: I already picked up my father's gift. So I did that. So I know he's always listening, because every time I say something about him, he's like, I heard you said this.
3: You got him a real gift?
1: I got him
3: like
1: a real
3: gift. Socks or
1: No. I got him a real nice gift. Something right. That I know he'll use. My father's the type of person who is always like, I don't need that. I don't want that. How much did that cost? But, you know, got him a nice gift for Father's Day. So for everybody listening, yes, Father's Day is Sunday. Please do not forget that that is happening. Juneteenth is tomorrow. Father's Day is on Sunday. Now, right now, I also want to talk about, as we are getting ready for the other thing I was doing yesterday was getting ready for this Knicks parade, knowing that we were going to be on the air today, just paying attention to everything that was going on, because this is huge. It's been 53 years. And I saw that James Dolan said that the team has been invited to the White House and will be attending.
4: We just did receive an invitation from the White House, which we accepted. You know, look, I invited the president to come down for the game. Right. He is a friend. I've known him for 30 years, and I'm very proud to bring the team to the White House.
1: All right. So the question is, because then I also saw that they caught Alvarado outside of iHeart, and he commented on whether or not he would be going to the White House. And this turned into a huge story. Here's what he said.
5: Would you be open to going to the White House?
6: I'm going wherever my teammate goes.
1: So what do you think, Jamal? Should they go to the White House? Because a lot of the players have been critical of Trump, but maybe some of them voted for him. I don't know if you live in New York.
3: That's true.
1: And the team owner is also a big fan of Donald Trump. They're friends. So what do you think? Should they go to the White House?
3: No. I mean, you asked me what I think. No, they should not go to the White House.
1: All right. Oh, T.I. just walked in.
7: What's that now? Yeah,
1: I know you're a Knicks fan, T.I.
7: I appreciate the celebration, man. You know what I'm saying? It's people that I've had in my life that's waited all of my natural life for the Knicks to win.
3: Yep.
7: And so for them to actually have this moment, man, I share in it with y'all. I celebrate
1: y'all.
3: Thank you.
1: See the unity of what's going on right now? You know, we got Atlanta here, and we all celebrating. But call us up, 800-292-5150.
7: You know, we're glad the Knicks won, because that guy that was on the Spurs, that's the one who was protesting the Magic City night.
1: That's a good point.
3: Who, the owner? The owner?
1: No, remember they protested Magic City Night?
3: Cornette. Oh, wow. Okay.
1: So, yeah. But anyway, 800-292-5150. Should the Knicks go to the White House? All right. 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
5: 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We have history in Houston!
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1: People gonna give me a hard time regardless because I've made myself an easy target. 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You know, even if we don't care, I care. I just try to be true to myself.
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5: Construction blocks the 70 East ramp to 71 South. 71 North is slow right now between Greenlawn and 315 heading towards downtown. From the east side, there's a disabled vehicle reported off to the right on 70 West before East Livingston, and roadwork slows down 70 West right after James Road. I'm Pat Butler from the Total Traffic Center.
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18: Showers and storms will continue to push south and east this morning, and then we'll see clearing through the afternoon and breezy around 80, less humidity as we get into the evening hours, and a comfortable night. A low of 58, a pleasant day Friday, 78. Saturday, the chance for a shower, but we'll still see some sunshine and temperatures in the upper 70s. I'm Storm Team 4 meteorologist Ben Gelber.
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1: Hey, now back. Yeah, she back at it. Bring it, bring in the Mac. We up with Angela Yee is on.

0: hot news.
1: This is the news that relates to you. These stories are flying under the radar.
2: All right, it's Way Up with Angela Yee, and I'm here with Jamal Murphy. And
3: go New York, go New York, go!
2: Jamal is a sports journalist and attorney. Jamal, we are updating everybody on what's happening right now with this parade in the city. So can you give us some updates with this New York Knicks parade? They are saying this is the biggest one we've ever had.
4: Yeah, no, it looks like it. Like you said, I was out there early this morning, got there about 7 a.m. It was already packed. Like, church was packed. Broadway,
2: Mamdani is having a time.
4: Mamdani is out there dancing.
2: Leaning back.
4: It's crazy out there. And it seems like it's the biggest one because, remember, the Knicks kind of run the city basketball-wise. They've been Yankee parades, but Mets fans hate the Yankees, so they don't show up. The Giants, Jets fans hate the Giants, so the Knicks kind of bring everything together.
2: All right. Well, in addition to all of that, you know, we also have World Cup events happening.
4: Yep.
2: I mean, it's a wild time in the city. It's Juneteenth tomorrow. It's Father's Day on Sunday.
4: Yep.
2: They had a Jalen Brunson lookalike contest in Washington Square Park. When I tell you it was hilarious, some of the people didn't look nothing like
4: him. Was it better than the Drake lookalike?
2: I feel like this one was cute, though. There were little kids out there. You know, I think it was adorable. So the Knicks finally won a championship earlier. We talked about a couple who was engaged and decided to get married because they were like, look, the Knicks won. It's been 53 years. Might as well go on ahead and get married.
4: Hope it works.
2: Now, I've seen people post video trying to get out of the subway station. That was from earlier today. And it would took, even just to get out of the train station, 30 minutes.
4: No, it was real. I was going into the train station to get here. Like around 9, people coming out. You had to squeeze. You know how it is. You had to squeeze your way. It was very New York.
2: Yeah.
4: But like times 10.
2: But you know what? The vibes are good. I want to say that. Like everybody's excited. Everybody's dapping each other up. People are patient with each other today. And so.
4: Yeah, it was all love out there. All love.
2: It's all positive. It's all love. I also see that Ben Stiller is doing a multi-part Knicks documentary that's in the works. And so they're going to be following the Knicks' entire history up to their first NBA championship. So he's out there at the parade filming in preparation for this documentary.
4: Yeah, that should be good. Must see.
2: Yeah, so, you know, they said the Knicks are also getting ready for all different types of collabs. And so, Fat Joe got his own float.
4: Really?
2: Right? Isn't he on a float, Dan? He got his own float, yeah.
4: He paid for that?
2: Listen, he deserves it, though. He's been a Knicks fan for a long time.
4: He has, I guess. I just noticed in the last few years, actually, but he's been there forever, I guess.
2: I mean, you used to be at the Knicks games. Now you be at the Nets games.
4: Yeah. They got me. Brooklyn got me.
2: Well, anyway, that is your update on what's going on here in New York City. The trains were closed for a period of time, but now they're back open because they were closed from below Canal Street, which is the area where the parade is happening. But it looks like things are back open. They said it was going to rain today, but
4: yeah,
2: I don't know.
4: Rain.
2: Yeah, I feel like, you know, the skies have cleared.
4: It's supposed to be in the 90s later.
2: Whew. Baby, it's going to be parties everywhere tonight, and we're going to get it started right now. We got the Way Up Mix at the top of the hour, plus Chanel Jones is going to be joining us. She is the latest host on the Today Show, but she has a book out called Through Mom's Eyes. That's amazing. She actually interviewed the mothers of some of the most famous people, including Shaq's mom, Steph Curry's mom, Venus and Serena's mom.
4: Okay.
2: So you will love this book. It's Way Up.
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0: Cube's Big Three is back. The most physical, fierce, and competitive basketball league on earth returns to CBS this Saturday. Three-time Big Three MVP ISO Joe Johnson and the reloaded Detroit Amps battle two-time Big Three championship coach Steven Jackson's DMV trilogy, followed by Big Three's most intense rivalry. Defending champions Miami 305 and Michael Beasley chasing his third straight MVP take on Dwight Howard, coach Nick Young, and the LA Riot. Watch Big Three Saturday, 4 p.m. Eastern, 1 p.m. Pacific on CBS. 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
6: Slow traffic on the North Outer Belt. There's debris blocking the left two lanes on 270 West after 315. Roadwork has the 70 East ramp to 71 South closed. 71 North is heavy between Greenlawn and 315. And in Canal Winchester, there's a crash on 33 heading westbound at Pickerington Road. I'm Pat Butler from the Toll Traffic Center.
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24: We'll see some clearing and breezy around 80. Less humidity tonight and tomorrow should make for comfortable weather. 58 tonight, 78 tomorrow, upper 70s Saturday with a slight chance for a shower. I'm Storm Team 4 meteorologist Ben Gelber.
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33: Now back. Yeah, she back at it. Bring it in the back. We Up With Angela Yee is on.

0: 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In Diara from Detroit, an overworked teacher finds herself drawn into a cold case. 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

0: Duke's Big Three is back. The most physical, fierce, and competitive basketball league on earth returns to CBS this Saturday. Three-time Big Three MVP ISO Joe Johnson and the reloaded Detroit Amps battle two-time Big Three championship coach Steven Jackson's DMV trilogy, followed by Big Three's most intense rivalry. Defending champions Miami 305 and Michael Beasley chasing his third straight MVP take on Dwight Howard, coach Nick Young, and the LA Riot. Watch Big Three Saturday, 4 p.m. Eastern, 1 p.m. Pacific on CBS. 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
5: Not seeing any accidents on the highways right now. You are dealing with slow traffic, 71 north between Frank Road and the I-7315 split. You're slow 670 west between Leonard Avenue and 3rd Street. And road construction has the left two lanes closed 70 west between Hilliard Rome and 142. I'm Mike Ross from the Total Traffic Center.
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22: I see some clearing and breezy around 80. Less humidity tonight and tomorrow should make for comfortable weather. 58 tonight, 78 tomorrow, upper 70s Saturday, with a slight chance for a shower. I'm Storm Team 4 meteorologist Ben Gelber.
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0: 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Hey!
1: Yeah, she back at it. Bring it, bring in the Mac. We up with Angela Yee is on.

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6: 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Three-time Big Three MVP ISO Joe Johnson and the reloaded Detroit Amps battle two-time Big Three championship coach Steven Jackson's DMV trilogy, followed by Big Three's most intense rivalry. 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

day. So make sure you join us in Overly Mad Day right here on the City Show. And let's get into my daughter's favorite artist, Giveon. Not Big City, but Money Brooklyn's. All right? And welcome to the City Show. Here's Giveon.

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3: Overly Mad Day.
0: Overly Mad Day.
1: City did it.
0: And basically, that's what Mix is feeling since she's walked in here.
1: Oh.
0: Overly. Me personally, I am overly mad at Jay Band. My fault, OVO Jay Band shirt.
2: OVO Jay.
0: I am so upset with that. For one, where'd you get it? And two, you already know what I'm asked.
2: I can't tell you where I got it, but like I said, I was at a very, very nice event this morning. Shout out to Obi Steele where I was at the Breakfast Club. I was at Closing the Gap today.
0: Yeah.
2: And I got real hot there in the dress shirt I had on, so I had to just go into the car and get a new shirt.
0: You give us that is not new.
2: Yeah, it's a new shirt.
1: He said he had a backup outfit. You can buy that somewhere?
2: Oh, come on, man. I'm fresh, City.
0: Nah, not that shirt. Nobody has that shirt.
2: He hating, y'all.
0: I'm just saying. Tone, you ever seen a shirt like that? Tone says no.
2: That's because I'm unique. I don't dress like all these other cats.
0: Okay.
2: Like, you know, anybody want to wear all
0: I tell you what, do me a favor.
2: I dress like Jalen.
0: Do me a favor. What store you get it from?
2: I can't remember. If I could tell you, I really could. I don't remember. Like, I found this
0: in
2: my car.
0: It's new.
2: Yeah.
0: That means you just got it.
2: It's new to y'all.
0: There you go, OVO Bands. Yeah. Okay. All right, that's good. Me and Tone don't believe you. You need more people. But anyway, y'all, welcome to the show. We got Wyclef tickets giving out. Not to mention, you never know what you could win and what could happen and who's stopping by. Welcome to the number one show in your area.
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Motherfuckers don't need to be appreciating it. It's cool.

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1: And your girl Jay Meeks.
2: And your boy Jay Benz.
0: OVO Benz, that is. It's time for the question. Oh, yeah. What I'm gonna say. It's the question of the day, baby. We going in.
1: Church. It's the question of the day.
0: What is it?
1: I think this one is a little personal for
0: okay,
1: me.
0: Okay.
1: Is it a little psychotic or crazy that I will rehearse an argument in my head?
0: Ooh, that is personal for you.
2: Yeah,
0: because you do
1: that.
0: You do that with us all the time.
1: No, I don't.
0: Yeah, because
1: I do just smile and nod, but in my head, I'll be in there like.
0: We know, because your arguments to us be brand new, but you've already got like every out and everything.
1: No.
0: That.
1: Pause. Yeah. They don't be brand new.
0: To us.
1: No, if the situation or scenario come up, I will speak on it.
0: See what I'm saying? Because you practice in
1: your
0: head.
1: No, I don't. I just don't
0: believe you're practicing this in your head.
1: Nah.
0: You already did it. That's why you asked this question. You already did it just to show.
1: I really did it. I was just thinking to myself because I seen it. And I was like, dang, I'm a little crazy, maybe.
0: Yeah, we definitely think. Would you say a little
1: thing? It could be a girl thing.
3: I practice arguments in my head.
1: Okay. It's a girl thing.
0: It's definitely a girl thing.
2: Yeah. So
0: all right, there it is.
2: So okay. Crazy. Never mind.
0: Yeah.
1: Watch it.
0: Yeah. Go ahead.
2: What
0: OVO Vans? Get in your feelings.
1: Tell us.
0: Say it.
2: I'm keeping it 100.
0: Stop the music.
2: It's a reason why you just said it probably is a girl thing. Y'all go crazy.
0: Yeah, there it is, OVO. That's all I wanted to hear. All right. Hey, answer the question of the day. Use Talk Back feature upper right hand corner. You see that little red mic, 30 seconds or less. Do your best. You almost stuttered, but I got it. All right, coming up, we got more of your favorites. I'm going to show your area.
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And coming up in 6 minutes, Tim Richardson from UMADOT will be stopping by talking about a great event he has going on this weekend.

0: the Beat Columbus is real hip hop and R&B. It's your boy City Nukes.
1: And your girl Jamie.
0: And in the studio, we have Tim Richardson from UMADOT of Franklin County. How we doing today?
2: We doing good, and you?
0: Doing great, man. So let's talk about this event you got going on.
2: We switched it up this year. Usually we do the community cookout, but this year we wanted to do something also incorporating what the actual meaning of when it comes to financial literacy and entrepreneurship. We had a special guest. We got Kami Kilpatrick coming down here to talk about financial literacy, leadership in turbulent times.
0: What does UMADOT stand for, and what's the meaning behind it?
2: Urban Minority Alcohol Drug Abuse Outreach Program. They've been in existence now for 45 years. It's a federation, and it's 11 of them in the state of Ohio.
0: Now, let's talk about what's happening this weekend. The power of entrepreneurship and financial literacy. Let's talk about that, this panel discussion.
2: That should be a debate that we always keep front and center with us. It's like we forget about Kwanzaa when they're talking about collective community and economic empowerment. A lot of us, especially in our community, we are not allowing our dollar to really invest in our communities. And we need to get back to that. We in turbulent times, we see how they're taking DEI and all that out of there. So we need to be working with each other instead of trying to fight each other for crumbs.
0: So that's what we'll be talking about at this panel?
2: Kwame got a powerful story. Brother was 32 when he became the majority leader in the state reps in Michigan. And then after that, he became the mayor. He got a lot to offer. And we'll be talking not only about his leadership and how he was able to navigate through that, but also some of the sources where some of these agencies and some of the people are not looking to get funding or to get money, like workforce development.
0: Where is this happening at? What's the times? And how can people get tickets to their RSVP, or is it free?
2: It's free. It's at the co-op building on Main and Nelson, The new entrepreneur building. Starts at 12:30 to 3.
0: How do they follow your organization on social media?
2: 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We're very active on our social media, and if you come to the event, you really get to know us.
0: Thank you so much for stopping by. We really appreciate you, family.
2: All right, appreciate you.
0: Coming up, we got more of your favorites. 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
1: 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If I gotta fight for

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A tornado might have touched down in Pike County earlier this morning. A Columbus-based NetJets plane crashed into a highway in Texas. One person died from that. And Columbus is third on the list of best places to live in Ohio.

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2: Today at the World Cup, teams will start to play their second group stage matches. Canada coach Jesse March says his team is taking it one game at a time.
3: We know that given our group being so tight right now, that every moment and every point matters, and we're focused on that.
2: Canada faces Qatar tonight. Meanwhile, Mexico will look to build on its hot start facing South Korea.
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the City Show in If this world were mine. If this world were mine. Oh, the Knicks wouldn't have won. The Lakers would have. But hey, coming up in 6 minutes. Yeah, headlines.

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1: Soulja Boy was turned away from the Streamer University. He's not winning. So it's just like, at the end of the day, I get what Kai Cenat got going on. Yeah. But Soulja Boy was threatening him, and I think Kai a little scared. So he like, you got
0: to
1: go.
0: Who is even supposed to be in this? Because it seems like he's turning around, turning away everybody.
1: It's a lot of politics behind it.
0: Does he want a new crop of new people?
2: I feel like Soulja Boy should know. He's too old to be streaming.
0: Okay, there you go. All right, let's go.
1: No, Soulja Boy is the first to do it. Don't play with Soulja Boy.
0: He too old to be sitting in front of the camera talking?
2: He too old for the audience that Kai Cenat has.
1: Y'all got to put some respect on Big Soulja's name.
2: I respect him and what he did for the stream, because there is no stream.
0: Okay, I'll tell you what. We're talking too long about Soulja. What else?
1: Right. Lil Nas opens up. He basically said he had got diagnosed with bipolar disorder. Oh, my God. I'm going to go to the next one. Jocelyn Hernandez, she says, Love and Hip Hop fell off because it's a whole bunch of nobodies on there.
0: Well, that's probably true, because nobody knows anybody that's on there.
1: That is true. We know Young Jock, though. You know, he can't keep a shirt on now. Oh, my goodness.
0: What else we got?
1: The New York Knicks, they're going to go ahead and they're going to take that White House visit. So let's see who shows up.
0: I know the owner is, but I wonder if the players will. Check out those stories and more at 1067thebeat.com. Coming up, more of your favorites. 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

0: Wyclef will be here, Picnic with the Pops. And if you want to win tickets, go to our IG page at 106.7 The Beat or The City Show. And in the comments underneath the post, leave what?
1: City, give me them damn tickets.
0: Right now.
2: Never chase bread, chase the vision.

0: say the boss. It's your boy, City Nukus.
1: And your girl, Jamie.
2: And your boy, Jay Bands.
0: And it's time for the Bands Breakdown.
2: Hey, how y'all doing today? Over in the NBA, your NBA champions, New York Knicks, are having a parade today in Manhattan. I just hope the city is in one piece when it's over. But congratulations on to them on a historic season.
0: Ha ha, Tom! Your team lost! 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
2: Over in tennis, Serena Williams has come out of retirement and is joining her sister Venus as they will be playing doubles together at Wimbledon on June 29th. It's their first match doubles at Wimbledon since they won the title back in 2016. Over in soccer, USA men's soccer team will be back in action on Friday after beating Paraguay 4-1 last week. They look to continue where they left off as they will be facing Australia tomorrow at 3 p.m.
0: I believe that we will win. I believe that we will win.
2: And that's all for the breakdown today. It's been your boy, Jay Bands. 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

0: 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Coming up in that 5 o'clock hour, that mix before 6 with DJ D Boogie.
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3: Like what?
2: These prayed on my downfall. On R10, I stood tall.
3: You did?
2: Show these disloyal how to ball. Go get a thermometer for the pot. I need to cook right. Let's keep that water 400 degrees Fahrenheit. You ever been inside a federal courtroom? You ever went to trial and fought for your life? Being broke did something to my spirit. Asked to plug me. They act like they couldn't hear me. Look at me not driving German engineering. You don't want your baby mama. Keep the from near me, Kilroy. Remember when I used to use your L's to hit the road, hit the O and make them big boy sales? Move. Remember when you had them green things mailed with vacuum seals, trying not to have them green things smell? Feds was on me. What you know about related through money? I don't know nothing. I just used to see them walk to the Coney. My body count go from Persian to Cody. Any further questions, you can take that up with the lawyer. My Finkel J money, right more low project. Joe Terry Ray, day before school, I sold a half bow. How you think I won best dressed with no support? And had them paid lawyers coming in and out of court. Hey, Wando, hey, Theo, ain't it a blessing? We made it out Kentucky after all that happened. After the pretrials, after the status, after them impact statements, after the castle. Hey, JR, ain't it a blessing? We made it out of Lansing after all that happened. After Michigan State, after Hubbard, when our mans told on us, them bands they took from us. Joy Rowe,

0: 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It's your boy, City Nukes.
1: And your girl, Jamie.
2: And your boy, Jay Bam.
0: So time, we got to go. We got to get out of here, matriculate through these CO streets. We appreciate you joining us today.
2: Deuces.
0: What was the day?
3: Overly Mad Day.
0: That's right. Overly Mad Day today because Little City said so. And I still don't understand why you put all that tape on your hand.
1: You and her business.
2: Make sure today, City, if you mad today, be overly mad today.
0: Yeah, I ain't got no problem with that.
1: Yeah, that's City every day.
0: I mean, probably. You know what? It is not. It's, it's definitely you. You get triggered.
1: I really don't.
0: Off the weirdest stuff.
1: I really don't. I get triggered probably because I'm hungry and my stomach sound like boots in the dry right now.
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1: It's the Bootleg Kev Show, man. That's James Andre Jefferson.
2: What it do, boo?
1: I saw, shout-out to Chelsea Vega on Instagram. I saw her running around asking this question to people, and it was, if you could swap sexes for one day, be the opposite sex, what would be the first thing you would do? James says he would shoot a bunch of OnlyFans content.
2: All day. Online sex worker, easily.
1: 877-817-2888. Man, get at us. What's the first thing you're doing? If you were a dude for one day, what are you doing off the rip?
3: Honestly, I've always wanted to know what it felt like to swing it in a circle.
1: She's gonna go helicopter, helicopter.
2: Let's just see what's going on here.
1: If you were the opposite sex for a day, what would be the first thing you would do? We got Monica on the phone. Monica, what are you doing if you are a male for one day?
4: Honestly, like, I would just see what the perspective is, like, approaching a woman. How fast could I get her to sleep with me? Like,
2: you get straight to the game, huh?
1: You want to know what it's like to have sex as a man? Is that what you're saying?
4: Basically. Because I think it's easy for y'all, but y'all be acting like it's like rocket science.
1: Okay, from your perspective, why do you feel that way? Because I feel like we feel the opposite.
4: I'm intimidating looking, so men don't talk to me. So I don't have an opportunity because men don't talk to me.
1: I don't know. I still feel like our perspective is, if a woman wants to hook up every day with a guy, they could.
2: Oh, they could walk outside. Anybody would do it.
1: Because we know how men are.
2: Yeah, 100% dogs.
1: I feel like maybe she's right, though. Maybe we're overthinking it, man. But hey, what would you do if you could swap sexes for a day? First thing you're doing off the rip. 877-817-2888. Coming up, let's talk about it. 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